my check. Put some respect on my check. Or pay me in equity. Pay me in equity. Watch me reverse out of dicks. He got a bad chick. 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I got expensive fabrics. 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
2: Hey, man, about to get trippy up in here. Me, Juicy J, and it's allergy season. Oh, man, I got a stuffy nose, I can't stop sneezing. Hey, Lil Weezy, what you think about that? You wanna go to the pharmacy before I blow this fast stack?
3: Achoo, it's Lil Weezy here. I want Papa Ali, but these allergies keep jacking me. She's still steady racking me.
2: Hey, man, you wanna go to the pharmacy and pick up some of that Clatterol before we keep rapping in the studio? All right, it's about to get trippy, man.
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6: Where does it hurt you, baby?
7: Hello?
8: I'm not sure if I can make it to the party tonight, Janet.
7: Oh, Donna, why not?
8: I don't even want to say. I'm having a bad hair day.
7: Well, have you tried Osprias?
8: No, I don't even know what that is.
7: It's a new hairstyling product created by Bolton Salon that fixes those bad hair days in less than an hour. It reaches down to your hair roots and hydrates your hair follicles all the way out to your tips. It's amazing. You should really try some.
8: Wow, that sounds like something I could really use right about now.
7: Believe me, it works. And you know what else?
8: What?
7: It actually smells really good. None of that leftover chemical scent other hair products leave you with.
8: Wow, thanks for telling me about it, Janet.
7: No problem. So I guess I'll see you at the party.
8: Yeah, I guess so. Thanks to Osprey.
9: Are you okay, dude?
10: Yeah, why?
9: You look bored.
10: Nah, that's just how I look when I'm listening to music.
9: Well, good, because I'm about to kick it up a notch.
10: Bring it.

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1: You tired of getting your butt kicked? 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

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Got that heat that be sweeping the nation, a competition, a fear of frustration. 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

0: 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I'm Spencer Taylor, and be sure to keep it here for more of your favorite hits from the artist you love. 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
1: Isn't it a beautiful day, Chris?
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3: Hey, baby, why don't you trade up to a real man?
1: 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Chris, beat him up.
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2: 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Whoa! Who are you?
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7: Any more kids?
8: Yeah, well, we got one more, Clausie. This here's Lil Billy.
9: Hi, Santa. My name's Billy. Do you know what I want for Christmas?
7: Let me guess. Your two front teeth.
9: Actually, no, Santa. And to be totally honest, raises a lot of questions. Like, where would you get those teeth? But really, that's not the point. 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
7: Wait, are you telling me you don't have a computer at home? Where are your parents?
10: You don't have a computer?
11: Well, no, why? What's the big deal?
7: Big deal? Big deal! How are you supposed to hear Washington's best mix of music? Instead of a computer, maybe I should get you new parents.
9: No, I'll just take the computer.

Hey yo, you blew it. I could tell you knew it, but you was like, screw it. And I guess I'm fluid, cause I was like, f*** you and them bitches included, cause I was going through it. Ain't nothing more to it.

0: How many of you have wanted to buy something but realized that you couldn't at the last second because you burned through your paycheck?
1: I know that I have.
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0: Hey man, my name is Rasta Steve and I got a drink for you, the yellow square beer. It's what the real Rastas drink, and if you don't believe me, then listen to the satisfied customers.
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0: 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I'm Ricky Alvarez. 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

0: How many of you have wanted to buy something but realized that you couldn't at the last second because you burned through your paycheck?
1: I know that I have.
0: Alright. Do you recognize that you have bad spending habits? Do you want to learn how to not only make money but save money? Well, Montgomery College might be the place for you. There are plenty of business classes that you can sign up for that help you with things along the lines of personal finance, budgeting, taxes, etc. So let's stop making trips to Starbucks all the time to grab that coffee that you really don't need and make your move to become a Raptor at Montgomery College.

0: What a catch! Did you see that?
1: Yes. Wow. What an amazing grab.
0: Hey, man, what's wrong with you? Aren't you excited?
1: It's just, I don't know how to be excited.
2: Does this sound familiar? Are you like this man? Don't be ashamed if you are. There's many like you. They're called the unexcited. But you don't have to be unexcited anymore.
0: Hey, everybody, this is Willie Pace here. I've discovered the secret of being excited, and I'm going town to town to show you. The Willie Pace Excitement Seminar is responsible for some of America's most excited people, like Fred Flintstone and former presidential kid Howard Dean. I'm going city to city, town to town, state to state to show you how to be excited. My name's Willie Pace. Hey, Howie, tell them where they can see the show.
3: Texas and New York and Michigan, and then we're going to Washington, D.C.
0: The Willie Pace Excitement Seminar. You don't have to be some sad sack robotic lumping along anymore.

0: 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He'll never forget.
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6: Just imagine yourself on a raft, far off in a forgotten corner of a strange sea. 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It's sucking the very life's juices from your body. The black fin of a shark slowly circles the raft. The circle is getting smaller and smaller. You might only have seconds. Right now, what's the one thing you want more than anything else?

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tired of colleges not having food, tired of colleges not having coffee shops, or tired of colleges not having stores with school supplies? 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

0: Hey, everyone out there on Radio Lab. I'm here today to tell you about the newest innovation in dentistry. You see, the folks at WSAD asked me to endorse their scientifically proven method of dentistry because I think it's the greatest, and the pay wasn't bad either. So I said yes. The people at WSAD want me to
1: tell you all about the rockin' way of doing dentistry by playing loud rock and roll music while we work on the nuggets in your mouth. You can't tell, we have no idea what we're doing. So we developed a scientifically proven method to damage your precious nuggets with a three-step process.

0: Are you tired of doing the same thing every day? 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So what are you waiting for? 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
1: Do you crave food? 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
8: 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Now back at your woman. 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Sadly, she isn't me. 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
1: Folks, welcome back to the Shop at Home Network. I'm Frank Lavender, and for our next segment, please welcome inventor and entrepreneur Harold Johnson.
2: Thanks for having me, Frank.
1: Well, what have you got for us today?
2: Well, as you know, child obesity is the number one health risk facing young people today. Well, that and J-Lo.
1: You're right.
2: Yeah.
1: Right.
2: Well, that's why we brought in little Dougie here.
3: Okay.
2: Finish your cheese doodle first, okay?
3: Okay.
2: Now, Frank, I'm proud to introduce the Tubby Tech Gorgibator.
1: Oh! Harry, it looks a little confusing.
2: Yeah, well, that's because it is. It's a cross between the Swedish Mandometer, a robot, and an ankle zapper.
1: Is that legal?
2: I'm not sure, but here's how it works. Using the fat-adhering contact patch, attach the Gorgibator to Dougie here.
3: Hey.
2: Now, checking for food intake rate and fork travel, the Gorgibator sends a series of shocks right to the fat while inducing some shame through teasing and insults. Let's try it out on Dougie.
1: Wow, he's really writhing. Is he going to be okay?
2: I don't know, probably not.
1: Well, I don't know about you folks, but I'm sold.
4: First, you've seen him in Predator.
5: Gets his zappa quickly. No.
4: 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You've even seen them in Terminator 2.
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1: And stepped on.
0: I said, you black heifer, you stand your ground. Because, like, I feel the same way. If you don't like me, you don't have to fool with me. But you don't have to talk about me or treat me mean. 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I just stay out of your way. That's the way we work that one.
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1: How many of you have wanted to buy something but realized that you couldn't at the last second because you burned through your paycheck?
2: I know that I have.
1: Alright. Do you recognize that you have bad spending habits? Do you want to learn how to not only make money but save money? Well, Montgomery College might be the place for you. There are plenty of business classes that you can sign up for that help you with things along the lines of personal finance, budgeting, taxes, etc. So let's stop making trips to Starbucks all the time to grab that coffee that you really don't need and make your move to become a Raptor at Montgomery College.

0: Looking to get involved here at MC? Maybe you're just trying to find a fun way to meet some of your classmates. Well, it's time for you to stop by the Office of Student Life here at Montgomery College. Once inside, you have access to a plethora of programs and activities where you'll never have to leave campus. The Office of Student Life offers a wide variety of clubs, from anime club to yoga community, so you're sure to find the one that interests you. It also has Student Senate, a student government organization that represents the entire student body. Together, they raise important student issues and concerns to the college administration. The Office of Student Life also offers volunteer services that give you lessons that cannot be taught in the classroom. Not to mention, it looks good on a resume. Just think of all the experiences that are at your fingertips. 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What are you waiting for? Get over to the Office of Student Life
1: today. 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
1: Hello and welcome to a special edition of The Face of Montgomery College live on graduation day. I'm your host, Bob Slidell. Our first guest just picked up his diploma. Please welcome Peter.
2: Hello.
1: Thanks for coming on the program.
2: No problem, Bob.
1: Peter, perhaps you could share with our audience a bit about what made your academic experience special here at the college.
2: Well, that's just it, Bob. I really didn't have much of an academic experience.
1: What do you mean?
2: Well, I mean I never really did do much of anything academic.
1: But you just graduated. How is that possible?
2: You see, Bob, there's a lot of students here, and it's all about getting lost in the crowd.
1: Now, Pete, I thought college meant being up all night studying and doing homework, and you're saying you didn't have to do that?
2: Bingo, Bob. I went with the attitude that as long as I showed up to class, the rest would take care of itself.
1: What about all the papers? The assignments?
2: Well, I'll just tell the teacher that I put it on their desk or in their mailbox. You know, with the mess of papers floating around, a whole lot of things fall through the cracks.
1: Incredible. Well, congratulations and good luck.
2: Thanks, Bob.
1: That's it for today. Join us next time for more of The Face of Montgomery College.
3: Oh, man, I can't light this cigarette and I'm dying for a smoke.
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5: Tired of knowing that it's time to smoke, but you can't find your pesky lighter? Why not engulf two birds in one flame with the Casio Fireball? 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
6: I was spelunking a cave in New Zealand and my flashlight died on me. I would have too if I didn't have the Casio Fireball. Its butane flame guided me to safety from depths of nearly 200 feet, and not once did I ever think this watch would be helpful for someone looking to move stealthily in the night or light bombs in their shoes.
5: Loved and enjoyed for decades, the Casio Fireball is the only watch that can say for sure that it would be of zero benefit to someone who violently opposes the policy of the United States. The Casio Fireball, it's one patriotic watch.
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2: Tired of colleges not having food? Tired of colleges not having coffee shops? Or tired of colleges not having stores with school supplies? Well, it's time you attend Montgomery College.

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Slide down, put two in his feeling. These Kel-Tec hoes, 64 shots, just like it come out Disney. Sipping drink, it got me dizzy. You know when I pop them, that turn me wicked. 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

0: 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I'm Brian Fiffick, playing all of the songs that you want to hear. 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
2: 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He has a workout plan for anyone trying to get faster, stronger, lose weight, gain weight, really anything that involves fitness. For all my high school and college athletes out there, don't worry. That Young Trainer got you a special workout plan to make sure you reach your peak by the end of your season. Don't know what to eat? Well, don't worry. A diet plan will be set up for you on what foods to eat, what drinks to drink, and more importantly, what supplements to ingest. 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If you have a goal, hop on Instagram and follow That Young Trainer. If you want to grind, you got to do the time.
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0: Are you tired of doing the same thing every day? Tired of not fitting in? Then come to Montgomery College, a college with great student life called Montgomery College Club Rush. 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
1: Hey, I'm Sylvester Stallone. You might know me as an American hero, kind of like Clint Eastwood and Arnold Schwarzenegger. But the truth is, I'm just like you. The only difference is that I've starred in some of the greatest movies ever made, such as Rocky, Rambo, Rambo 2, Rocky 2, Rocky 3, Rocky 4, Rocky 5, and Rocky 6. Anyway, enough about me. I'm opening up Sylvester Stallone School of Boxing for seniors. I may be getting old, but that ain't don't mean no nothing. I've even taught a bunch of other American heroes that are like me how to box. Check it out.
2: Hey, I'm Clint Eastwood, and I went to the boxing school and I feel better than ever. Hey, get off my lawn.
1: All of the American legends train here, cause there ain't nothing stronger than a strong old man.

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1: Hey, Rod.
0: Hey, what's with that huge metal slab you're dragging behind you?
1: It's my new microchip.
0: Yeah, I thought microchips were supposed to be small.
1: That shows what you know. Now give me a hand. I gotta get this thing into my car.
0: Okay.
1: Crap.
2: That's some chip there, Chippy McChipperson.
1: Yeah, thanks.
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0: How many of you have wanted to buy something but realized that you couldn't at the last second because you burned through your paycheck?
1: I know that I have.
0: Alright. Do you recognize that you have bad spending habits? Do you want to learn how to not only make money but save money? Well, Montgomery College might be the place for you. There are plenty of business classes that you can sign up for that help you with things along the lines of personal finance, budgeting, taxes, etc. So let's stop making trips to Starbucks all the time to grab that coffee that you really don't need and make your move to become a Raptor at Montgomery College.

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2: Right on, brother.
1: Hey, bartender, can you bring us some Uncle Earl's? Well, well, look what just strolled in.
0: Looks like a real city slicker.
1: Well, he's a mighty fur piece from the city. What do you say we make him feel at home?
0: Why, howdy there, boy. You can take a seat right here with us.
3: Oh, thank you very much.
0: Hey, barkeep, another bowl of chili for our new friend here. Here you go, boy. Have some hot sauce for your chili.
3: Oh, no, I don't like hot sauce.
0: What? No hot sauce? What kind of man doesn't like hot sauce?
1: You can't eat a bowl of chili without hot sauce. Have a little. It won't kill you.
4: Go ahead, boy.
3: Okay, I guess. Here goes nothing.
1: Guess the hot sauce was a little too hot for our city boy.
0: I reckon so.
1: Uncle Earl's Atomic Hot Sauce. So hot,

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1: 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Students should check the posted schedules in the Math or Science Center for more information. The Math and Science Center is located on the Rockville campus on the ground floor of the Macklin Tower next to the elevators in room 02. The Math and Science Center's hours of operations are from Monday, 9 a.m. to 7 p.m., Tuesday to Thursday, 8 a.m. to 8 p.m., Friday, 8 a.m. to 4 p.m., and Saturday, 10 a.m. to 3 p.m. So all you Montgomery College students out there, there is no excuse why you can't pass your math or science class.
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5: Nip it in the bud.
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0: 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With you as always, I'm Matt Shuck. Hey, wouldn't you like to know if Montgomery College is closed? 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

0: Are you a young lad looking for adventure? Tired of being scoffed at by the locals? Want to be more like William Wallace, King Arthur, or Sir Lancelot? Then come to Excalibur School for Knights. 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Take on barbarians.
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0: Trading.
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2: Dear Diary, Eric sat beside me today. He's so cute. He said I was pretty. Well, I know I'm pretty. I have nice legs, long silky hair, but I think I might be too fat. It's because I eat too much. I really, really like him, so I guess I should try to lose some weight. Maybe I should stop eating at Benny's Diner. Okay, I have to do this. From now on, goodbye, Benny's buttermilk pancakes. Goodbye, Benny's chocolate milkshake. Goodbye, Benny's baby cheeseburgers. Goodbye, Benny's jumbo onion rings. Goodbye, Benny's Diner. Goodbye, Eric.
3: Benny's Diner.
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1: What's the matter? 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
4: Jimmy, Vinny, help this worm forget about what he's heard. 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
6: Big Tony is in no way connected to organized crime. 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
4: forget about it.
7: My boy dog is lying in the streets tonight. 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What? My boy dog.
8: Yo, what's up with that, man?
9: Is this gonna get any better?
8: What? Can it get any better? Can it get deeper? This is deep as it's gonna be. Oh, what's going on now, man?
10: Silence, you fools. I am the god of radio. Too long have you been disrespecting me. Now it is time that you will become my apprentices. I will show you where you can listen to great.

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And don't forget, it doesn't matter how old you are, always continue to further your education. 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

tired of colleges not having food, tired of colleges not having coffee shops, or tired of colleges not having stores with school supplies? 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

With so many different things to focus on while operating a vehicle, sending a text message or making a phone call should be the last thing to grab your attention. The National Safety Council reports that cell phone use while driving leads to 1.6 million crashes each year. One out of every four car accidents in the United States is caused by texting and driving. Who are you thinking about when you text and drive? Texting and driving is distracted driving. Trust when we say, it can wait.

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And there's more where that came from here at WMCR.

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3: Hola, my name is Rodrigo, and I am your dance instructor for the most beautiful music in the world, Latin music. I will teach you the most complicated moves in 2 hours. Even if you have one leg and no arms, you will come out looking like a South Beach salsa dancer. I teach you music from merengue, salsa, bachata, cha-cha, swing, and every other Latin dance you've heard of. So come join me at the Miami School of Dance. 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
4: Hi, I'm Rick. And as shocking as it sounds, I've never really been good with the ladies. But then I entered the Miami School of Dance. Now I dance for hours at local clubs, and now I'm close to actually being able to ask a girl to dance with me. Thanks a lot, Rodrigo.
3: Yes, yes, you too can be like Rick. Just send me $200 and you can come see me at my dance studio off of Main Road. Then take the footpath down the hill by the river, make a right, and there is my studio right next to Mob's Laundromat. Remember, if you don't come out looking like a star, it's not my fault.
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5: 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Mule Kick Lager is not responsible for anything you might try to do while drinking.
4: Mule Kick!
3: The Fighting Man's Beer!
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2: Man, I had a bad cold, but no doctor. 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
2: Why are leprechauns running down the street?
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2: 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Thanks, X-Mart.
1: What? Yeah, fool! We down the corner of X and D Streets, South Capitol. Remember, if you need to feel better but don't have a doc, X-Mart's a spot. What?

0: two. 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

0: 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I'm Spencer Taylor, broadcasting to you live from the Rockville campus of Montgomery College. Be sure to keep it here because coming up next, I've got more of your favorite hits from the artist you love. 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

0: It's not safe to go to a basketball game anymore. Football was never safe, and nobody cares about hockey. This weekend, join the legions of fans who've already made the switch from mainstream sports to world championship chess. That's right, the WCC is coming, and you need to be there or die trying.
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2: 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Or you can always call me at 555-FRDD. 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

0: for me. 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I'm Ethan Ross, and I just want to say thanks so much for tuning in today. 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
2: Hello, Avengers fans. 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Sound familiar? I'm sure that Tony will walk you through it.
3: Oh my God, it's the end of the world!
4: We were so unprepared, we didn't know!
3: I never got to say goodbye to my parents! 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
4: We were so unprepared, we didn't know!
5: 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I forgot to turn off the lights!
3: I don't know what I was thinking! I should have listened to...

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3: Hey man, it's Friday night. What do you want to go out and do? 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
3: to
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0: Oh, man, I can't light this cigarette, and I'm dying for a smoke.
1: Oh, here, use my watch.
0: Your watch has a lighter on it? What are you, a terrorist?
1: Heck no, I'm just a guy who likes to smoke. That's why I use the Casio Fireball.
2: Tired of knowing that it's time to smoke, but you can't find your pesky lighter? Why not engulf two birds in one flame with the Casio Fireball? It's a wristwatch, a lighter, and definitely not designed to help terrorists hijack planes.
3: I was spelunking a cave in New Zealand, and my flashlight died on me. I would have, too, if I didn't have the Casio Fireball. Its butane flame guided me to safety from depths of nearly 200 feet, and not once did I ever think this watch would be helpful for someone looking to move stealthily in the night or light bombs in their shoes.
2: Loved and enjoyed for decades, the Casio Fireball is the only watch that can say for sure that it would be of zero benefit to someone who violently opposes the policy of the United States. The Casio Fireball, it's one patriotic watch.

0: 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With you as always, I'm Matt Shuck. Hey, wouldn't you like to know if Montgomery College is closed? What if there's severe weather, an electrical outage, or even a road closing? 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
1: Look at this mess. Why did I eat lasagna 3 weeks ago and never clean any of it up? These dishes are ruined.
2: Not with new Sparkle Clean 2000.
1: Oh, who said that?
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1: Who are you?
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1: What do you want with me?
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1: The year 2000 was a while ago. 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
1: No!
2: Well, I'm going to tell you about it, and you can't stop me.
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2: Oh, no.
1: Oh, yes! It gets rid of pesky announcers in seconds.
2: Please, can't we talk about this?
1: Talk is what this stuff gets rid of! Announcer Be Gone. Shuts them up or your money back.
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0: Hello, this is your former Commander-in-Chief, Barack Hussein Obama. 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
1: Yes, we don't want no devils in the house, God.
2: Yes,
1: we
2: Lord.
1: We want the Lord.
2: Yes,
1: that's
2: Jesus.
1: It.
2: Yes,
1: Hallelujah. Have the most God.
2: Yes,
1: Jesus. Praise the Lord.
2: Yes, God.
1: Hallelujah, God.
2: Yes.

This is everything. This is everything. Deliver us serenity.

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This is a God dream. 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

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For everyone that feels they said I'm sorry too many times.

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nobody get it like I get mine. More paper to Jamaica, I make it, bake it, shape it, and cake it, remake it. Never had to fake it to make it, just put the pedal to the metal, rock it up and reflect it. I'm living the fast life, jet after

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1: How many of you have wanted to buy something but realized that you couldn't at the last second because you burned through your paycheck?
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5: 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And all the other boys try to chase me. 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
2: All I need is a little love in my life. 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
2: Right, Tony?
5: ED.
3: Yeah.
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0: Are you a young lad looking for adventure? Tired of being scoffed at by the locals? 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Then come to Excalibur School for Knights. 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
0: Trading.
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0: 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We're streaming from Montgomery College in Rockinville, Maryland. And anywhere you can get on the net, you can hear us. Whether you're in London on business or Bangkok for pleasure, you've got E-Radio WMCR. 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
1: How many of you have wanted to buy something but realized that you couldn't at the last second because you burned through your paycheck?
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1: 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Well,

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0: 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So don't go
1: anywhere.
0: Attention
1: students, did you know that you have your very own copy store right here on campus?
2: Hey.
1: Wait, who are you?
2: Well, I'm Ron.
1: Okay, what are you doing here?
2: Station manager sent me in.
1: Well, I'm trying to do a commercial, so...
2: Oh, go ahead. Yeah, go ahead. I'll be really quiet.
1: Attention students.
2: Do you really want to start it like that?
1: What?
2: That's so boring.
1: It's not your commercial.
2: What are you advertising?
1: MC Copies.
2: Oh, that copy place right next to MC Munchies in the campus center?
1: Yeah, that place. Now, if you don't mind...
2: Oh, right, yeah.
1: Attention.
2: You should talk about how they could make your copies in, like, no time flat.
1: Ron, I have a commercial to do.
2: Oh, right, sorry. You should also mention that they do color copies, transparency copies, and laminations.
1: Okay, you know what? Then you do it better.
2: MC Copies, the place to get all your copying done.
1: What, that's it?
2: Yeah, the mic already picked up our entire conversation about the place.
1: Oh, son of a...
2: MC Copies, located on the ground floor of the campus center next to MC Munchies.
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4: 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Quickly! Now!
3: Then you've seen them in Total Recall. You've even seen them in Terminator 2.
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0: Hey guys, my name's Julie, and I don't know about you, but I've always loved going to the theater. The excitement of seeing a live performance has always made the ticket price more than worth it for me. If you share this feeling, then you need to check out the Robert E. Parrilla Performing Arts Center at the Rockville campus of Montgomery College. 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
1: 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For a recording of the current hours, please call 301-279-5226.
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It's not enough, babe, all I do is make you cry.

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1: Are you tired of doing the same thing every day? Tired of not fitting in? Then come to Montgomery College, a college with great student life called Montgomery College Club Rush. 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So what are you waiting for? 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
2: So how many times has this happened to you before? You rush out of your last class and run to the cafeteria as fast as you can, but when you arrive, there's a line formed that rivals the opening night of an amusement park. 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So you venture off to your 3-hour class, unable to think or take notes on what the professor is saying. You only have one thing on your mind, food. Well, my friend, you're another victim of Hungrilius Maximilius, also known as hunger. But there's good news for you, my friend. That's right, MC Munchies is here for your snacking convenience. 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That's right, MC Munchies. 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
6: 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Thank God, Almighty, it's E at last.

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0: 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Hey, wouldn't you like to know if Montgomery College is closed? 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
1: 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Alanis Morissette plays the headmaster. 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
1: 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It just won't run right. I checked everything.
0: I might have something for you. It's called Fusion Fuel. I picked it up at some car fair.
1: Sure. I'm at a point where I'll try anything.
0: All right. It says, 1 cup per full tank for enhanced power. I'll just pour in the whole bottle.
1: It's sparkling?
0: Yeah. They said that's because of the plutonium. But it's just a little bit. All right. Try the ignition now.
1: Wow, listen to that kitty purr. Let's go for a ride.